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2: Fox News, I'm Tom Graham. An Amazon cargo plane crash at Miami International Airport is under investigation after it overshot the runway, killing five people, injuring five more.
3: The National Transportation Safety Board is now on scene. The Boeing 767 landing Sunday afternoon around 2 p.m. local time after flying in from Puerto Rico. It slammed through an airport fence and onto a road, hitting several cars before catching fire.
2: Fox's Dana Marie McNichol, Special Envoy Steve Witkoff, and Jared Kushner visiting Moscow and Kyiv this weekend as the White House restarts efforts to end the war between Russia and Ukraine.
4: Witkoff and Kushner acknowledge that it's a hard problem to solve, but they feel good about the meetings they've had in Kyiv and Moscow this weekend, but they're also hoping for trilateral talks in the future. No breakthroughs, though, were made.
2: Fox's Stephanie Bennett, America's listening to Fox News.
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2: News. I'm Paul Stevens. Federal officials in Miami after a deadly cargo plane crash on Sunday that killed at least five people on the ground. Now, as for the crash site,
3: utter devastation. I mean, you can see on the paved surface tire marks that continues through the grass. There's debris everywhere.
2: NTSB Chair Jennifer Homendy, that jet was operated for Amazon by 21 Air Cargo. More U.S. strikes over the weekend in retaliation for an Iranian attack on Saturday.
4: American attack aircraft opened fire on three Iranian oil tankers, disabling two, sinking one. Energy Secretary Chris Wright says more oil is now moving through the Strait of Hormuz, including 18 million barrels over a 24-hour period last week, but admitted the average is lower than that.
2: Lucas Tomlinson at the White House. 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

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But nah, here's another hit. This is B94.

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7: Here's your B94 forecast. Lows dip down to about 48, fog and spots overnight, under mainly clear skies, partly cloudy with fog at times early, Tuesday, highs around 79. Lows around 58, Tuesday night, partly cloudy. Low 80s, Wednesday, much cooler, Thursday, with highs in the mid-70s, and storms possible. From the Weatherology Weather Lab, I'm meteorologist Jennifer Wojcicki on B94. Right now, it's 56 degrees.
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2: News. I'm Sue Guzman. The NTSB giving an update Monday on the deadly Amazon cargo plane crash at Miami International Airport. Chair Jennifer Homendy said the deaths occurred when the plane struck a van with airplane personnel as it landed.
3: That was owned by Professional Ocean Service Corporation, which is a contract cleaning company for the airlines. In the van were seven persons on board.
2: Five were killed, five injured. This year marks the 25th anniversary of the September 11th terrorist attack. President Trump recalling Ground Zero in the aftermath.
4: And I went down there very shortly thereafter, the following day. You couldn't go down the same day, but like the following day, very, very quickly afterwards. And we worked long and hard. But it was just so terrible and so hopeless.
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5: Here's your B94 forecast. Lows dip down to about 48, fog in spots overnight, under mainly clear skies, partly cloudy with fog at times early Tuesday, highs around 79. Lows around 58 Tuesday night, partly cloudy. Low 80s Wednesday, much cooler Thursday, with highs in the mid-70s and storms possible. From the Weatherology Weather Lab, I'm meteorologist Jennifer Wojcicki on B94. Right now, it's 57 degrees.
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2: Fox News, I'm Ted Lindner. More U.S. strikes this weekend in retaliation for an Iranian attack on Saturday.
3: American attack aircraft opened fire on three Iranian oil tankers, disabling two, sinking one. Energy Secretary Chris Wright says more oil is now moving through the Strait of Hormuz, including 18 million barrels over a 24-hour period last week, but admitted the average is lower than that.
2: Fox's Lucas Tomlinson. The investigation continues in Miami after a deadly cargo plane crash Sunday that killed at least five people.
4: We were able to recover the flight data recorder and the cockpit voice recorder that is going back to the NTSB.
2: That's NTSB Chair Jennifer Homendy. 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
5: Here's your B94 forecast. Partly cloudy skies and foggy overnight with lows around 48. Partly cloudy with fog and spots early Tuesday, 79. Partly cloudy Tuesday night, 58. Daytime highs approaching 81 Wednesday under partly cloudy skies, 74 Thursday, chance for storms. From the Weatherology Weather Lab, I'm meteorologist Jennifer Wojcicki on B94. Right now, 55.
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enjoy the music. When you're sad, the lyrics pick you up. And when it's payday, you go shopping. Yeah, we understand. Don't worry, we'll be right here when you get back. 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

Remember when your parents punished you by sending you to your room? 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Well, thanks for bringing us along. 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
2: Fox News, I'm Ted Lindner. More U.S. strikes this weekend in retaliation for an Iranian attack on Saturday.
3: American attack aircraft opened fire on three Iranian oil tankers, disabling two, sinking one. Energy Secretary Chris Wright says more oil is now moving through the Strait of Hormuz, including 18 million barrels over a 24-hour period last week, but admitted the average is lower than that.
2: Fox's Lucas Tomlinson. The investigation continues in Miami after a deadly cargo plane crash Sunday that killed at least five people.
4: We were able to recover the flight data recorder and the cockpit voice recorder that is going back to the NTSB.
2: That's NTSB Chair Jennifer Homendy. 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
5: Here's your B94 forecast. Partly cloudy skies and foggy overnight with lows around 48. Partly cloudy with fog and spots early Tuesday, 79. Partly cloudy Tuesday night, 58. Daytime highs approaching 81 Wednesday under partly cloudy skies. 74 Thursday, chance for storms. From the Weatherology Weather Lab, I'm meteorologist Jennifer Wojcicki on B94. Right now, it's 54 degrees.
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We'd like you to know that we are just talented human beings playing the hottest hits made by other talented human beings. 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
2: Fox News, I'm Ted Lindner. More U.S. strikes this weekend in retaliation for an Iranian attack on Saturday.
3: American attack aircraft opened fire on three Iranian oil tankers, disabling two, sinking one. Energy Secretary Chris Wright says more oil is now moving through the Strait of Hormuz, including 18 million barrels over a 24-hour period last week, but admitted the average is lower than that.
2: Fox's Lucas Tomlinson. The investigation continues in Miami after a deadly cargo plane crashed Sunday that killed at least five people.
4: We were able to recover the flight data recorder and the cockpit voice recorder that is going back to the NTSB.
2: That's NTSB Chair Jennifer Homendy. That jet was operated for Amazon by 21 Air Cargo. 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
5: Here's your B94 forecast. Lows dip down to about 47 with fog and spots early overnight under partly cloudy skies. Cloudy skies with a few peaks of sun Tuesday. Daytime highs approaching 80. Lows level off around 60 Tuesday night, partly cloudy skies. 81 Wednesday with a chance of thunderstorms. 74 Thursday, storms continue. From the Weatherology Weather Lab, I'm meteorologist Jennifer Wojcicki on B94. Right now, it's 53 degrees.
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2: I'm Sue Guzman. Houthi rebels launching attacks at oil facilities in Saudi Arabia, causing fire.

0: And injuring at least 73 civilians, the latest escalation between the Iranian-backed rebels and a key U.S. ally. Hurricane Lowell barreling toward Hawaii is expected to make a close pass by the state's western islands.
1: A hurricane warning is in effect for Kauai County. That means hurricane conditions are expected on Kauai or the nearby islands later tonight. The peak impacts are due around midnight Hawaii time.
0: And that's Fox Weather's Brian Norcross. Officials with an update on the cargo plane crash in Miami that left five dead.
2: We were able to recover the flight data recorder and the cockpit voice recorder that is going back to the NTSB.
0: Chair Jennifer Homendy, America's listening to Fox News.
3: Here's your B94 forecast. Lows dip down to about 47, with fog and spots early overnight under partly cloudy skies. Cloudy skies with a few peaks of sun Tuesday. Daytime highs approaching 80. Lows level off around 60 Tuesday night, partly cloudy skies. 81 Wednesday with a chance of thunderstorms. 74 Thursday, storms continue. From the Weatherology Weather Lab, I'm meteorologist Jennifer Wojcicki on B94. Right now, it's 53 degrees.
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0: 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Postie and Olivia Rodrigo, too. Hang out.
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3: News. I'm Ted Linder. The investigation continues in Miami after that deadly cargo plane crash Sunday killed at least five people.
4: We were able to recover the flight data recorder and the cockpit voice recorder that is going back to the NTSB.
3: The plane overshooting the runway when it crashed. NTSB Chair Jennifer Homendy there. The jet was operated for Amazon by 21 Air Cargo. And Special Envoys Steve Witkoff and Jared Kushner visiting Russia and Ukraine this weekend in a bid to restart negotiations.
5: President Trump's envoys Steve Witkoff and Jared Kushner returning from a trip that started in Moscow and continued into Ukraine. The envoys say they had, quote, meaningful discussions in Kyiv about Ukraine peace talks. It's their latest push to end more than 4.5 years of Russia's full-scale invasion.
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6: Here's your B94 forecast. Mainly cloudy skies today with daytime highs approaching 80. Partly cloudy tonight, lows dip down to about 60. Cloudy skies tomorrow, chance of rain showers, daytime highs approaching 81. Mid-70s Thursday with storms likely, low 70s Friday. From the Weatherology Weather Lab, I'm meteorologist Jennifer Wojcicki on B94. Right now, 52.
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0: Hey, you. I've got to go, but the playlist continues. It's Kendall dancing out the door. Ari and Lord next. Have a good one.
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2: I'm Sue Guzman. Houthi rebels launching attacks at oil facilities in Saudi Arabia, causing fires and injuring at least 73 civilians. This is the latest escalation between the Iranian-backed rebels and a key U.S. ally. Hurricane Lowell barreling toward Hawaii. It's expected to bring flooding winds and rains to the state's western islands. Officials with an update on the cargo plane crash in Miami that left five people dead.
3: We were able to recover the flight data recorder and the

0: So, as the story goes, she had to submit a whole thing. She had to ask for it to be excused. Thank goodness she did get it excused after summons had landed on her wedding day. But could you imagine if they're like, nope, you got to be there. And you don't show up? Is that... Do you get arrested for not showing up for jury duty?
1: I work in media, so every time I go, I'm on the radio, they're like, get out of here. We don't need that in our life. They never want me.
0: Yeah, they don't want anyone in media. They don't want anyone in like law enforcement, right?
1: No, and you can even disqualify yourself if you're very passionate about something. Mm. So like if it's a DUI thing and you think that no one should drink alcohol ever, they'll sometimes be like, okay, well, we need to get you out. Like my mom had something where my mom's like, I believe that blankety blank is whatever wrong. And they were like, You're too goody two shoes.
0: That is like you're just not objective enough. Like you're not able to look at both sides.
1: Exactly, right? So
0: interesting.
1: We had a coworker literally 2 days ago that's like, dude, I got a scam in the mail that says I need to go to jury duty. And I was like, you should probably actually look into that. He's like, yeah, they want me to go to court.
0: Who else is getting those jury scams? Yeah, I'm like, that might actually be a real thing.
1: Might be legit.
0: Coca-Cola is set to bring back their holiday creamy vanilla.
1: Oh, I liked it.
0: Next month it should be coming out.
1: Just regular vanilla or the holiday spice vanilla?
0: It's holiday. They call it holiday creamy vanilla.
1: It was good. I remember I had it last year. I liked it.
0: I can't remember. I mean, I'm going to obviously get it again.
1: Are you in the mood for all the holiday stuff? You in the mood yet?
0: I'm starting to get there.
1: Okay.
0: I'm starting to get there. Yeah, I'm excited. I busted out the box of all the fall decor. I haven't put it up yet, but I am excited.
1: The foliage.
0: Yeah, now that we're in school and stuff, I'm like, all right, fine. I'll let go of summer. And those are some of your trending stories.
1: It's Joey and Lauren.
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1: Here's your B94 forecast. Mainly cloudy skies today with daytime highs approaching 80. Partly cloudy tonight, lows dip down to about 60. Cloudy skies tomorrow, chance of rain showers, daytime highs approaching 81. Mid-70s Thursday with storms likely, low 70s Friday. From the Weatherology Weather Lab, I'm meteorologist Jennifer Wojcicki on B94. Currently 50.
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0: this will go. The new Dancing with the Stars cast is out. And Lauren doesn't think I will know a single star on Dancing with the Stars, which is funny. I don't know what season it's in. It's like season 35. But let's be honest. The stars are not stars anymore. It doesn't feel like they are. I haven't seen the list this year.
1: They've never been massive stars. I'll say that. With Dancing with the Stars, they've never been like huge stars. I will say in the last 5 to 10 years, it feels like a lot of people that are on the cast are reality TV stars.
0: Yeah, they've kind of moved on from like the, oh, this person was in this movie to this person's in this Bravo TV show about moms hating each other or something, right?
1: Yeah, exactly. So I will run through the list. And this is how well does Joey know Dancing with the Stars stars, okay?
0: So you're going to, now, I'm not expected to know the dance.

0: dancers.
1: No, like the pros?
0: I do know one of the dancers. One of the dancers is my really good friend's cousin.
1: Who's that?
0: I do know that. Whitney. Whitney from Dancing with the Stars.
1: Yes.
0: I grew up with her cousin.
1: Got it. Okay, perfect.
0: And
1: so you know who that is.
0: The show first came out. She's like, my cousin's going to be in it.
1: So you know she's pregnant and she's, I mean, she's like 4 or 5 months pregnant starting the season. She's going to be like pretty pregnant if she makes it to the end. Good for her.
0: What's it like for that baby?
1: The baby's like flying around. She's done it before pregnant, I think. This will be her third.
0: I mean, I'm not an expert in pregnancy, obviously, but I don't know if dancing that vigorously pregnant.
1: You can. People run marathons while they're pregnant.
0: Running is different
1: talking about
0: the cha-cha. I feel like I'm getting sloshed around like soup in there,
1: man.
0: Oh, my gosh. All right, okay.
1: Here we go. Ezra Fretch.
0: That no clue.
1: Is a star on Dates with the Stars.
0: No clue.
1: Ezra is an American Paralympic gold medalist.
0: Okay, I should know that. Ezra.
1: Come on. Tatiana Ali.
0: Ali. Muhammad Ali's daughter.
1: No. I don't think so.
0: Well, you said Ali. I was thinking Muhammad Ali's daughter.
1: Uh-uh.
0: I have no idea.
1: If you saw her, you'd be like, oh, that's who she is.
0: Give me a hint.
1: In West Philadelphia, born and raised.
0: Oh,
1: on the playgrounds where I spent most of my days.
0: Will Smith's sister in law,
1: yes.
0: Or cousin or whatever.
1: Little sister. I think it was Ashley.
0: Don't give that to me because I didn't know.
1: Or cousin, not sister. Okay, Harry Shum Jr.
0: Harry Shum Jr. I don't know, the inventor of peanut butter? What am I supposed to do with that?
1: I believe he is an actor best known for Grey's Anatomy.
0: Yeah. I've never seen Grey's Anatomy in my life.
1: Okay. What about Maura Higgins?
0: See, you don't even know
1: these
0: people.
1: I don't know who this is.
0: Maura Higgins, I'm going to say Real Housewives of Beverly Hills.
1: She was on Love Island UK. That's how she got famous.
0: Nothing.
1: Okay. I had to double check.
0: Never seen Love Island.
1: Okay. What about Connor Wood?
0: Connor
1: Wood.
0: You're saying that like I should know. Connor Wood.
1: Saying it normal.
0: Give me former baseball player. Sounds like a Chicago Cub. Sounds like he was an old Cub.
1: No, he is actually a stand-up comedian and podcaster.
0: Connor Wood?
1: I've never seen him in my life.
0: I like stand-up comedians, so I feel like I should know that. Let me look up this guy.
1: Go for it.
0: Okay. Go to the next one.
1: Okay. Amber Glenn.
0: Amber Glenn? She is definitely, that is a Real Housewives of Beverly Hills. Real Housewives of Laguna Beach.
1: Nope.
0: Real Housewives of New York City.
1: She is an Olympic gold medalist figure skater. She's going to have an edge if she's a figure skater. They can move.
0: I suck so bad at this.
1: Okay.
0: So bad.
1: Sarah Jane Nader.
0: Sarah Jessica Parker. Sarah Jane Nader. Give me TikTok star. Give me she's a famous TikToker. Come on.
1: She's not a TikToker.
0: Dang it.
1: She is an actress and model.
0: For what? What is she in? She's
1: Love
0: in,
1: Thy Nader.
0: Love Thy what?
1: Nader? Because that's her last name.
0: Are we making up shows? All right, fine. I'm not going to get anything.
1: Okay, you might know this one. Jackson Olsen.
0: Oh, Savannah Bananas.
1: Yeah.
0: I know my Savannah Bananas. Baseball player, yeah.
1: Sierra Miller.
0: That's a TikTok star for sure. That's an influencer.
1: I got to double check who this person is. Sierra Miller. No.
0: Podcaster.
1: Well, TV personality and influencer.
0: Oh, yeah. Okay. Give me that. I said
1: model.
0: Influencer. Yeah. Give me that.
1: Okay, fine. And then we have Guillermo Rodriguez.
0: Guillermo. Jimmy Kimmel.
1: Yes.
0: Is it really?
1: Yes.
0: Yeah, that's what
1: Giada De Laurentiis.
0: Oh, my girl.
1: You know Giada.
0: Chef Giada. I had a huge crush on her watching Food Network after school.
1: Julia Stiles. Come on, Julia Stiles.
0: Singer.
1: No.
0: What?
1: Actress.
0: Julia Stiles?
1: Julia Stiles. Big actress in the 90s. 10 Things I Hate About You.
0: No, I've never seen it.
1: Isn't it 10 Things I Hate About You?
0: Yeah, I've never seen it. I wouldn't
1: know.
0: Jenna Dewan? Real Housewives.
1: Used to be married to Channing Tatum. She's a dancer and an actress.
0: Okay. No, I mean, I don't know who she is.
1: Connor Levitt.
0: I'm going to go another athlete. I'm going to go a hockey player.
1: No, Connor Levitt is the husband of a Secret Lives of Mormon Wives.
0: They're putting the husbands on?
1: Yes. Okay, Taylor Hansen.
0: That's an actor.
1: Bop.
0: Oh, Hansen. Okay,
1: yes,
0: yeah.
1: Hansen from Hansen. Okay, we should probably just wrap it up. You don't know anybody.

0: They're putting the husbands of the Secret Lives of Mormon.
1: Oh, there's one more. Tyler Cameron. Do you know Tyler Cameron?
0: Oh, yeah. Bachelor.
1: See? You got like
0: former
1: three of them.
0: FAU football player, if you really want some history. How about that? It's the nephew of a Secret Life of Mormon wife on the next Dancing with the Stars. The mailman in the same neighborhood.
1: Makes you feel better. I didn't know half of them either.
0: Joey and Lauren.
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11: Here's your B94 forecast. Mainly cloudy skies today, with daytime highs approaching 80. Partly cloudy tonight, lows dip down to about 60. Cloudy skies tomorrow, chance of rain showers, daytime highs approaching 81. Mid-70s Thursday, with storms likely, low 70s Friday. From the Weatherology Weather Lab, I'm meteorologist Jennifer Wojcicki on B94. Currently 50.
0: It's Joey and Lauren. Let's get to the phone, Jenks. I heard a horn.

0: It's Joey and Lauren. Let's get to the phone, Jank. So we are messing with Kayla today. So Kayla works at a music store. All the instruments you could imagine. And I call as a concerned customer because I went to a choir concert with a choir and an orchestra, and there was a horn being played there that I want to learn. It's a midlife crisis. I don't know.
1: Let me guess, you're
0: name.
1: Describing the horn.
0: I'm just giving out some horn noises. Can she tell me which horn that is? And she does not deal with me very well. And it's the phone, Jenks.
2: Thanks for calling. This is Kayla.
0: Kayla, hi. Question for you. I am looking for a horn. You guys have, like, horns? I know that's a weird question,
2: yeah.
0: But yeah. So, hey, quick question for you. So, long story short, my son was doing his choir concert, and he sings in his choir. And there was a lot of people playing instruments. And I got to tell you, I don't know if it's a midlife crisis, but I want to learn this specific horn that I heard during the concert. And I was just wondering if you guys had it.
2: Okay, I mean, we've definitely got a lot of horns, so...
0: Okay.
2: Do you know, like, what it is? It could be maybe a trumpet, a trombone, a French horn.
0: Oh, yeah, it was

0: like, well, I remember, like, the song. It was like a... So, do you have that one? I don't know. It was a horn. The guy was blowing into it, and it was like a... What one would that be?
1: I actually, I don't know, based off of the sound you're making, what you're trying to ask me.
0: I was just, is that like a trumpet or is that a, well, you know, here, let me.
1: Make the sound again that you are making. Obviously, I mean, that like really could be anything since you're just making sounds with your mouth.
0: So you work here, right?
1: Yeah, I work here.
0: Okay, so I gave you the sound, so I was just, I mean, which horn is it? It's like a...
1: I mean, any instrument can make the sounds that you're making with your mouth, and can make it in tune, so I don't know you're trying to play for me with your instrument coming out of your mouth.
0: Do you have, like, someone more experienced? Because this seems pretty basic. Like, I don't know.
1: I think maybe you're the one who needs a little more experience before calling us.
0: Well, I know, but like I'm just telling which horn is it? Is that like a horn? Like, I mean, clearly you can probably, I mean, you work at the music store. Can't you tell me which one it is? Like,
1: you didn't think to like maybe hop online and type in the name of some instrument?
0: Is that
1: maybe you should type in the online and see if you get anything there?
0: I just don't understand. Do you have a manager maybe that understands noises? Because like, I mean, clearly it's a. Maybe you do it. Like, you try it.
1: Sir, I don't think that us trying that is going to help you get the instrument you're looking for. I really feel that you're being absolutely ridiculous right now. I'm not getting my manager for this.
0: Oh, okay. What if we just got your coworker, Steven, because this is Joey from Joey and Lauren, and this is a phone jinx, and Steven set you up as a prank, and I'm not looking for a horn.
1: Are you serious?
0: You're sitting there like, what is going on? What is this guy looking for? Yeah, so don't worry.
1: He
0: wanted to mess with you because I know you get a lot of ridiculous calls about instruments, and maybe you just have a guy that wants to just play one for you from his mouth and see if you know what it is.
1: Listen, we get a lot of ridiculous calls, but I think this one was
0: I think so. It's Joey and

0: cases.
1: Phone case?
2: These people.
1: I have never paid attention to someone's phone case in my life.
2: Have you ever seen those phone cases that got like four folds in it for your wallet, your driver's license, pictures of your family? Like that's.
1: Yeah, yours.
2: No, I have a simple little wallet with three credit cards in there. That's it.
1: Oh.
2: And my driver's license.
1: You judge someone with four. So you have four things.
2: No, Lauren, I'm talking about three credit cards and a driver's license.
1: I'm
2: talking about the honking ones. That's got like your social security card
1: in
2: there.
1: Make any sense.
2: Your phone, your keys, your phone that carries a phone
1: with
2: it.
1: Yeah, there you go.
2: That is Tell the Truth Tuesday. It's Joey and Lauren.
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4: Progressive presents the Sports Flash on B94. Pittsburgh Steelers football, the team is not going to be going with permanent captains this year. That's something that head coach Mike McCarthy has done in the past. So each week there's going to be game day captains that are going to be announced. Also, one of the big questions, whether or not cornerback Joey Porter is going to play this weekend. He wants a new contract. Doesn't look likely he's going to get it. Steelers begin their season on Sunday, hosting Atlanta. Also that day, the Buffalo Bills, they are on the road to play Houston. Pittsburgh Pirates baseball, they had the day off yesterday. Tonight they are going to open up a series in Chicago against the AL Central leading White Sox. Bubba Chandler on the mound this evening. He comes in with a 6-9 record.
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12: Here's your B94 forecast. Mainly cloudy skies today with daytime highs approaching 80. Partly cloudy tonight, lows dip down to about 60. Cloudy skies tomorrow, chance of rain showers, daytime highs approaching 81. Mid-70s Thursday with storms likely, low 70s Friday. From the Weatherology Weather Lab, I'm meteorologist Jennifer Vujicic.

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1: Okay, coming up next, we are going to share our 5 most inconvenient things. And I know I'm going to get roasted for mine. I mean, I am going to get roasted.
2: Honestly, a lot of things are inconvenient for me. They're next on Joey and Lauren.
3: Great music is cheaper than therapy. It makes you feel good and it's much easier to find. Yeah, we're right here when you need us. This is B94.

0: It's Joey and Lauren, and I am going to get absolutely roasted. I mean, just roasted with this. And I'm just warning you right now. People are going to be like, Joey, you big baby. Lauren says people are giving out their top five most inconvenient things.
1: Yeah, I want to know yours. I've compiled mine. The top five most inconvenient things. Mine are pretty specific. I don't know about yours.
0: I feel like I have a blessed life. Like, there's not many things that just really grind my gears. So I have my five. You're gonna hate me for it because they're really not that big of a deal. But I will say, like, tongue in cheek, these do bother me a lot.
1: Okay, so you want to go first?
0: I don't know. Should I go first? Because people are gonna be like, Joey, you are such a loser.
1: Yeah, all right. Let's do it.
0: Okay, my top five most inconvenient things. When I get a substitution with my grocery order, hate that. Oh, we don't have that salad, so we gave you this one. Or we don't have that ice cream, so we gave you a totally different flavor. Drives me nuts. Making a different dinner every night for your kids. Not my favorite thing. I don't know why we can't give our kids chicken nuggets every night.
1: Because they shouldn't have chicken nuggets every night.
0: I know, but how many adults are doing the meal planning and the meal prepping?
1: Yeah, so then the kids should eat what we're eating. That's the most inconvenient thing, is making anything different.
0: So number two, making different dinner every night for your kids. Number three, when the drive-through line that takes way longer than expected, that's a rough one.
1: That's pretty inconvenient.
0: When there's only two cars, and then...

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1: Here's your B94 forecast. High temperatures reach up to 80 today under mainly cloudy skies. Lows level off around 60 tonight, partly cloudy skies. Chance for showers tomorrow, highs level off around 81, cloudy skies. Storms likely Thursday, highs around 74. 72, sunny skies Friday. From the Weatherology Weather Lab, I'm meteorologist Jennifer Wojcicki on B94. Right now, it's 50 degrees.
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6: Here's your B94 forecast. High temperatures reach up to 80 today under mainly cloudy skies. Lows level off around 60 tonight, partly cloudy skies. Chance for showers tomorrow, highs level off around 81, cloudy skies. Storms likely Thursday, highs around 74, 72, sunny skies Friday. From the Weatherology Weather Lab, I'm meteorologist Jennifer Wojcicki on B94. Right now, it's 50 degrees.
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1: 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And it sounds like you're off to a good start because you're listening to us. This is B94.

0: It's Joey and Lauren. It is makeup or breakup. So Jordan went out with Grace, went to a brewery, did a little tasting, and he said, man, I thought interests were the same. Thought we got along great. Did his, he called it in his message, his traditional 2-day wait period, which I would like to know from people if that is a smart idea or not. I've heard of the waiting, you know, 2-3 days, but
1: I
0: don't know.
1: If I'm dating, I like the person enough, I'm going to reach out that night maybe. And yeah, like, hey, I really enjoyed my time with you. Maybe not like, when can I see you? I don't know.
0: I think back in the day with landlines makes sense, but with texting and how available we all are now with all sorts of communication, it maybe feels long. I don't know. Jordan, have you thought about that more? Do you think maybe that could be a factor that you waited 2 days?
2: It could be. It just—I mean—that's just how I feel more comfortable. I don't want to come off like a stalker.
0: I agree.
1: True.
0: Jordan, we can agree on that. We never want to come off like a stalker. So you go to this brewery, you hang out, you spend a lot of time talking, and then just you send this text and no response.
2: Yeah. I wait 2 days to actually call. To try to follow up, but. At that night, I sent her a text, you make it home okay. I just want to make sure you're safe.
0: Okay.
2: And nothing, nothing bad.
0: Oh, not even that you got.
1: Oh, that's.
2: No.
1: Have you seen her, like, active on social media or anything since you saw her?
2: Yeah, I did.
0: Okay. She's okay. That was my first thought, Jordan. I was like, wait a second. You say, did you get home safe? She doesn't respond. Okay, but you've seen her on social media. All right. But that's interesting where you don't even respond to that unless she missed the text.
1: That or this has happened to me before. Someone will text me like while I'm driving. Maybe she's still driving home. She gets the text. Oh, that's so sweet. Obviously didn't get a chance to respond. She's driving, gets home. Forgets about it.
0: Yeah.
1: Goes to bed. Like, I mean, maybe that. But then again, one could always argue, well, if she likes me enough, she's thinking about me, she's going to open up her phone to send a text anyway.
0: All right. So what we'll do, Jordan, we'll come back. We'll call Grace, okay?
2: Okay.
0: So Jordan with us. Grace is coming up next with Makeup or Breakup. It's Joey and Lauren.

0: Lauren, it is makeup or breakup. So Jordan went out to a brewery with Grace. He thought they had a good time. He texted her the night of and just said, hey, did you make it home safe? I had a great time. She didn't even respond to that.
1: Mm-hmm. And so he was like, is she okay? He sees her on social media. She's active there. So, I mean, all things are good in that sense. But he's like, okay, well, if she's not into me, can I at least figure out why? Like, what went wrong? Because he clearly likes her.
0: Yeah. So, I mean, you sit there and you're like, I would think 90% of people would send a quick like, oh, yeah, I'm good. Thanks for the date or whatever. Right. We've got Grace's number. Let's talk to her.
2: Hello.
0: Hello, is this Grace?
2: This is Grace. Who's this?
0: Grace, hello. This is Joey and Lauren in the morning radio show. And Jordan. Yes, hello. How are you?
1: Hi, Grace.
2: I know you guys.
0: Okay,
2: hi.
0: Well,
1: how are you?
0: We know you, Grace. We know you.
2: Oh, God. That's scary.
0: I'm just kidding.
1: How are you?
2: I'm okay. What's going on?
0: Well,
1: we're calling you because Jordan contacted us. This is makeup
2: God,
1: or breakup.
2: That guy, seriously. Oh, God.
1: Yeah, so Jordan gave us your number, and he was like, I don't know why Grace isn't really talking to me much anymore. He told us a little bit about your date.
2: I bet he doesn't know. He doesn't seem to catch on.
1: Oh, wow.
0: Okay, yeah, so what happened?
1: There's a story here, I know. What's going on?
2: Yeah, you know, we were having a good time, and then he was telling me that he golfs, and I was like, oh, yeah, I golf. I love golfing, you know. The guy takes out his phone, and I'm not exaggerating when I say at least 20 minutes. The guy was just showing me video and video and video of himself on the golf, you know, like this swing, this stance. I'm just like, bro, really?
0: Yeah, that's rough.
2: You know, okay. Like all my friends that have kids, I love their kids. I love it. You send me a picture. You send me a video. When you're sending me 7 videos, it's like, come on.
1: But they're all so cute. So, it's hard to.
0: So
2: how many times can I say, oh, my God, so cute?
0: Okay, so he's a golfer like myself, and he's got some sweet videos of him with some sweet, you know, drives or chips or putts. We've all been there. It's an amazing thing. This is not great timing because I recently reshared a video of me almost hitting a hole-in-one, and that was like 2 years ago.
1: But so I feel like that has a pass. Hole-in-ones are pretty rare.
0: An almost hole-in-one. So I should probably plead the fifth on this.
1: Well, I have a question. Grace, do you think, based on his attitude, I mean, obviously we weren't there, so I can't, like, hear the tone or see the body language, but do you think he was showing this to you because he's really proud of something that he loves to do, it's a major interest, a big part of his life, rather than,

0: showing off? Like, or was it more like, look at me, look how amazing awesome. I am? Like, how was it actually, you know, put out
1: there? You know what? I'm not even saying that it was like, I'm so great, look at me, look at me. But it was the lack of awareness to, like, show video and video of yourself, like, to go on for 20 minutes. Like, you're not reading the room. Like, I'm like, okay, cool, okay, cool. There was no gap in between showing me these things of
2: he
1: himself.
2: Was all about
1: it just was like this lack of awareness.
2: Honestly, Grace, as someone that loves golf myself, I'm wondering if Jordan was just like, oh, my gosh, I love golfing. This girl I'm on a date with loves golfing. This is the home run. This is everything.
0: Out.
2: Yeah, like I can see myself geeking out a little bit, but I agree.
1: Wouldn't you go like, oh, my God, you love golf, and ask me about anything?
2: Yeah, no, I get that.
1: Like,
2: I get that.
1: Where you go? No, there was no, like, bringing me into it. It was just showing me, it's, you know? It was
0: Did you think to ask him, like, changing the subject? I mean, maybe you tried that. Or did you think to say something rather than just, like, not talk to him again?
1: No, I mean, I kept trying to kind of veer the conversation a little off, like, you know, like, oh, you know, even just like, did you want to get another drink? And the second it broke, immediately went right back. Oh, just check this one out. And I'm like, sure.
2: You ever meet those people? Now, I'm not saying Jordan's like this at all, but you ever meet like a one-upper where you say like, oh man, I love French fries. And they're like, I invented French fries. You know, or you're like, I've been to Mexico a couple times. They're like, oh, let me tell you about this one time I went there for a week and a half. We got a private cabana and we, you know, and all that.
0: Yeah, and,
2: just
0: I ran
2: like,
0: into Ryan Reynolds and it turns into like this giant story.
1: Exactly.
0: Yeah, I got you.
2: Okay, but let's give Jordan some grace. No pun intended. Didn't mean to say that. Let's give Jordan some grace because maybe it's just a passion of his and he was just so excited. Jordan is with us. All right, Jordan. You like golf. Explain. Did you notice? You're like, man, I'm showing her 17 videos of me golfing.
3: Oh, man. Listen to this. I am an idiot.
2: You're not an idiot, Jordan.
0: You know, before you say any more, I truly, just after talking to Grace, love you, Grace, but I'm going into this going, Jordan really likes what he's showing off. Like, I don't think it's that big of a deal.
3: Oh, man. I didn't read the room. You know, she said that she was into golf, and it's like something just sparked in my head.
2: Yeah.
3: And I just got excited, and I just started sharing all this stuff. And looking back at it and listening to what she said, God, I mean.
2: No, you're not an idiot. We got this.
0: Yeah, you kind of go overboard a little bit.
2: He wasn't reading the room. He was reading the green.
0: First date. I think first date nerves, too, maybe. Like.
2: Yeah, nervous, yeah. And maybe, you know.
3: It's hard on a date to come up with things to talk about with, and when you're looking at that person face to face and you see this beautiful person, it's like you get this lifeline. Oh, here's a topic, and then I went overboard.
2: I gotta tell you,
0: experience, because next time, you know, involve Grace more in it and ask her about her life.
2: The honesty, the humility, Jordan. I'm gonna give you A+ all across the board. Grace, you're hearing Jordan.
1: Totally. Like, Jordan, that just the way that you took that and the way that you handled that was, I so appreciate. You didn't get defensive. You totally saw what I was saying. So I really do appreciate that. I think it was just kind of a little misguided. And
3: thank you.
1: No, thank you. I appreciate that.
2: Well, let's pay for you guys to go to the driving range, and we'll come with you. All right? At least I will.
0: And then, Grace, you get to just show him over and over how good you are at, like, putting and swinging and all the things.
3: I deserve it.
2: Make Jordan film all these. Yeah,
0: exactly.
1: It doesn't have to be all about me, but we'll put golf aside. Okay. As long as we put golf aside, we're good.
2: I like it. It's Joey and Lauren.
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5: 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Penn State football redshirt senior defensive end Caleb Bacon being named the Big Ten Co-Defensive Player of the Week for his efforts in the 45-0 win against Marshall on Saturday. He had 6 tackles all in the first half, had 3 tackles for loss, and also 1 sack. Penn State getting ready for a game against Temple. That's going to be coming up on Saturday. Also on Saturday, Pitt football. They're set to play host to Central Florida. The Pittsburgh Pirates had the day off yesterday. Tonight, they are going to open up a 3-game series against the AL Central leading Chicago White Sox. Bubba Chandler on the mound this evening. He comes in 6-9 with a 4.03 ERA.
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11: Here's your B94 forecast. High temperatures reach up to 80 today under mainly cloudy skies. Lows level off around 60 tonight, partly cloudy skies. Chance for showers tomorrow. Highs level off around 81, cloudy skies. Storms likely Thursday. Highs around 74. 72, sunny skies Friday. From the Weatherology Weather Lab, I'm meteorologist Jennifer Wojcicki on B94. Right now, 47.
12: Okay, favorite time of the day, Lauren. 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
12: 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Is there something you need to confess, admit, complain about? 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

0: September 11th, and we're at ages 10 to 14. And all you need to do is go down to Representative Mike Arminini's office, get yourself a registration form, fill it out, leave it there, and we'll register 160 kids is what our cutoff point.
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3: Here's your B94 forecast. High temperatures reach up to 80 today under mainly cloudy skies. Lows level off around 60 tonight, partly cloudy skies. Chance for showers tomorrow, highs level off around 81, cloudy skies. Storms likely Thursday, highs around 74. 72, sunny skies Friday. From the Weatherology Weather Lab, I'm meteorologist Jennifer Wojcicki on B94. Right now, 47.
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5: Well, I'll be honest. As we start this third hour of the show, I just want to say Lauren is backing up her claim that we talked about last week. We talked about how Lauren doesn't trust me cooking meat anymore. Well, guess what? We wanted to have a barbecue, and Lauren said, you know what? Let's just bake it.
6: Yes, bake
5: that
6: it.
5: That hurt my feelings.
6: Or let's order pizza instead.
5: So, I guess I'm going to put a barbecue up on Facebook Marketplace. Someone can buy mine because I can't use it anymore.
6: Just not meat. Grill your veggies on there.
5: Yeah. That's nothing says grill master like, anybody want some asparagus?
6: Hey, I love asparagus.
5: Grill master. I do too, but come on. Give me a break. All right.
6: Grilled onion, you know?
5: 5 second rule. We're going to play it next on Joey and Lauren.
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1: Oh, no.
0: Name three famous chefs.
1: Oh, Julia Child, Gordon Ramsay, and Guy Fieri.
0: Yeah.
2: I'll give it to you, the buzzer. And those are my favorites, by the way. I love Guy Fieri.
0: Did you have somebody in the background yell?
1: I have
0: Gordon
1: my
0: Ramsay?
1: 7-year-old Drake. He was, I think he was Gordon Ramsay.
0: So I heard
2: Gordon Ramsay.
0: Yeah. I heard Gordon Ramsay. Nice job.
2: He loves when Gordon Ramsay calls somebody a stupid little donut, I think, you know. All right, so, Scott, you win. We're going to hook you up, all right?
1: Awesome.
2: Absolutely.
1: Yes. Thanks, guys.
2: You bet. Stay on the line. We're going to get your information. It's Joey and Lauren.
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13: Here's your B94 forecast. High temperatures reach up to 80 today under mainly cloudy skies. Lows level off around 60 tonight, partly cloudy skies. Chance for showers tomorrow. Highs level off around 81, cloudy skies. Storms likely Thursday, highs around 74. 72, sunny skies Friday. From the Weatherology Weather Lab, I'm meteorologist Jennifer Wojcicki on B94. Right now, 49.
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0: We're Joey and Lauren, powered by Anderson and Keim.

0: It's Joey and Lauren, and I have been asked a $5 million question. I'm going to be asked a $5 million question. I'm ready for it. Okay. It's one of these scenarios, what, $5 million or I never see my family again or something like that?
1: Would you take that? My gosh.
0: No.
1: That's what comes to mind.
0: No, I just didn't know what the scenario was.
1: No, I saw someone ask this question online. Of course, my inquiring mind would love to know your answer. Joey, $5 million to never golf again. $5 million could change our family's life, could change your life, could do a lot of good things. $5 million is a lot of money.
0: But never golf again?
1: But you can never golf again.
0: No. I will keep the golf clubs. I would not give up golf for $5 million. It
1: Someone
0: means more
1: walks
0: to me than
1: up
0: that.
1: To you and has a case filled with cash, and it is $5 million. And they just said, just hand over your clubs.
0: Never
1: hand
0: golf
1: over
0: again?
1: Your clubs. You can never golf again.
0: Double it and give it to the next guy.
1: Oh, my gosh.
0: I don't care.
1: So wait, even if they offered you $10
0: million? No, it's not worth it.
1: $10 million? Joey, you're not even that good at golf.
0: Well, first of all, that was rude. Second of all, my kids can figure out their future. I wasn't handed $5 million by my dad. So
1: $10 million? You wouldn't say bye-bye to the golf course?
0: First of all, now we're going to 10. Like, you're just trying.

0: trying to give me a number that would do it. I'm telling you right now, $5 million, I'm not doing it. And you may say that's crazy and I should find another hobby. I enjoy doing it. It's my one hobby.
1: What if you still had the ambiance of golf? Listen.
0: That's even worse. Have you ever been by a golf course?
1: You live on a golf course. You can live on a golf course. You have the beauty. You have the...
0: Oh, gouge my eyes out. I don't want to see that. That's even worse. Do you know how many times we've been on vacation and I see an amazing golf course and we don't got time for me to golf? It's the worst. It's like seeing a beautiful woman as a single person and being like, oh, they don't like you or something like that. Like, it's like when I see the curvatures of a wonderful golf course and I can't play on that thing.
1: It's like dangling a Twinkie in front of someone on a diet.
0: Yeah, it's like dangling a Twinkie in front of me. That's what it is. No, I'm telling you right now, and everyone's going to say I'm crazy and my family and the future and I wouldn't have to work again. I understand that, but it's my one hobby. And I understand, yes, I don't go all the time. I have friends that golf way more than I do, right? It's not that. It's that it's my one thing I enjoy.
1: You want what you can't have. So that's the thing is, it's been weeks since you golfed.
0: It has been weeks since I've golfed. But it's also the only thing I do with my guy friends. We don't do anything else.
1: What if you picked up something else? What if somebody gave you $5 million?
0: Let's go golfing.
1: What if someone gave you $5 million and they said, you can do whatever you want with this money. It's yours forever. No taxes. Just straight up $5 million cash or 10 if we're still doing that argument. You just can't golf again, but you become really, really good at pickleball or another sport.
0: I don't
1: paddle or one of those other new up-and-coming sports.
0: All of this nonsense is you don't understand what it feels like being with the boys and having a 7:30 tee time on a Saturday morning at a beautiful course and it's quiet and you have the next 6 hours, not with a to-do list. Not with grocery shopping, not with doing anything, you just play golf. And I can't imagine giving that up, even for $5 million. What am I going to do? Knit? Do a puzzle? Like some freak? <Just kidding. laughs> But like, I just don't, even if it was pickleball. Pickleball it's loud, and I like pickleball, but it's loud and chaotic, and it's noisy, and it's talking. When you're on a golf course with your boys, and you're just ripping it and having a good time.
1: Act like you're quiet on a golf course. I've been golfing with you. I've seen you golfing with the boys.
0: It's
1: y'all
0: fun.
1: Y'all got your JBL speaker out there.
0: And then we sit there and we're like,
1: you're going visits to the cart girl, and you guys are being loud.
0: That, again, you're making me sound like some degenerate debauchery over here. Like, that's
1: y'all
0: so
1: don't
0: rude.
1: Act like you play like it's a gentleman's sport.
0: No, but it's the most relaxed. Like, the start of a golf round, in my opinion, is as close to heaven as I'll ever be.
1: Noted.
0: Maybe you think I'm a terrible person. What's $5 million you wouldn't give up? Massages for the rest of your life. You would take $5 million?
1: Like any massage?
0: Yeah.
1: What do you mean?
0: No, like any, you can never get any sort of massage from a casual back rub to a spa day ever again in your life. So you could have a knot in your back, stressed out, and you can't get a massage.
1: Yeah, that's physical pain. That's not a hobby. Like, I go and get massages because I'm tight.
0: You're acting like people. There's plenty of people that live their life without getting a massage.
1: No, I'm not saying that. But your comparison doesn't make sense.
0: Okay, well,
1: yours is a hobby.
0: All right, your hobby is watching sports, I think.
1: I would not take $5 million to never watch sports again.
0: $10 million.
1: No.
0: Well, I agree with you there. Boy, there's a lot of people listening that are like, you guys are idiots and you can set up your family for life.
1: If you told me I could never watch sports again, I would not take the money.
0: $50 million.
1: Okay, yeah, I'm taking the money.
0: Yeah, but what do you do for fun?
1: I'm probably a much more productive person.
0: Okay. All right, 68719. Golfers out there, you can, anybody taking the $5 million? My boys, my friends listening, come on. That deserves a golf date that you pay for. I just said no to $5 million hypothetically for you. It's Joey and Lauren.
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9: Here's your B94 forecast. High temperatures reach up to 80 today under mainly cloudy skies. Lows level off around 60 tonight, partly cloudy skies. Chance for showers tomorrow, highs level off around 81, cloudy skies. Storms likely Thursday, highs around 74. 72, sunny skies Friday. From the Weatherology Weather Lab, I'm meteorologist Jennifer Wojcicki on B94. Right now, 49.
10: Joey and Lauren, let's get to the phone, Jank. So we're pranking Kayla. She works at a music store. And I heard a horn at a concert. And I'm just going to call and ask her to describe the horn that I'm going to make horn noises. And she's got to tell me which horn it is.
11: Got it. Makes sense.
10: Yeah. It's going to go terribly wrong next on Joey and Lauren.
5: Are you in need of a mood enhancement?
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0: It's Joey and Lauren. Let's get to the phone, Jank. So we are messing with Kayla today. So Kayla works at a music store. All the instruments you could imagine. And I call as a concerned customer because I went to a choir concert with a choir and an orchestra, and there was a horn being played there that I want to learn. It's a midlife crisis. I don't know the name.
1: Let me guess, you're describing the horn.
0: I'm just giving out some horn noises. Can't she tell me which horn that is? And she does not deal with me very well. And it's the phone janks.
2: Thanks for calling. This is Kayla.
0: Kayla, hi. Question for you. I am looking for a horn. You guys have, like, horns? I know that's a weird question,
2: yeah.
0: But yeah. So, hey, quick question for you. So, long story short, my son was doing his choir concert, and he sings in his choir. And there was a lot of people playing instruments. And I got to tell you, I don't know if it's a midlife crisis, but I want to learn this specific horn that I heard during the concert. And I was just wondering if you guys had it.
2: So, okay. I mean, we've definitely got a lot of horns. So,
0: okay.
2: Do you know like what it is? It could be maybe a trumpet, a trombone, a French horn.
0: Oh, yeah. It was like, well, I remember like the song. It was like a. So do you have that one? I don't know. It was a horn. The guy was blowing into it and it was like a. What one would that be?
2: I don't know based off of the sound you're making what you're trying to ask me.
0: Is that like a trumpet or is that a, well, you know, here, let me.
2: Well, yeah, make the sound again that you are making. Well, obviously, I mean, that like really could be anything since you're just making sounds with your mouth.
0: So you work here, right?
2: Yeah, I work here.
0: Okay, so I gave you the sound, so I was just, I mean, which horn is it? It's like a.
2: I mean, any instrument can make the sounds that you're making with your mouth, and they can make it in tune, so I don't know you're trying to play for me with your instrument coming out of your mouth.
0: Do you have, like, someone more experienced? Because this seems pretty basic. Like, I don't know.
2: I think maybe you're the one who needs a little more experience before calling us.
0: Well, I know, but, like, I'm just telling you, which horn is it? Is that, like, like, I mean, clearly you can probably, I mean, you work at the music store. Can't you tell me which one it is? Like,
2: you didn't think to, like, maybe hop online and type in the name of some instrument?
0: Is that,
2: maybe
0: that's,
2: you should type in the online and see if you get anything there.
0: I just don't understand. Do you have a manager maybe that understands noises? Because, like, I mean, clearly it's a. Maybe you do it. Like, you try it.
2: Sir, I don't think that us trying that is going to help you get the instrument you're looking for.

0: really feel that you're being absolutely ridiculous right now. I'm not getting my manager for this.
1: Oh, okay. What if we just got your coworker, Steven, because this is Joey from Joey and Lauren, and this is a phone jinx, and Steven set you up as a prank, and I'm not looking for a horn.
0: Are you serious?
1: You're sitting there like, what is going on? What is this guy looking for? Yeah, so don't worry.
0: I'm gonna kill Steven. Yeah, Are you kidding me?
1: He wanted to mess with you because I know you get a lot of ridiculous calls about instruments, and maybe you just have a guy that wants to just play one for you from his mouth and see if you know what it is.
0: Listen, we get a lot of ridiculous calls, but I think this one was the
1: most. I think so. It's Joey and Lauren.
2: Let me tell you.

0: It's Joey and Lauren. It's time for
1: Tell the Truth Tuesday.
0: We answer a truth question that you text in to 68719. This week, the question is, Joey and Lauren, what's something you judge people for but probably shouldn't? Okay, calling us out on the carpet. Something you judge people for. There's good judgments. Well, maybe no one should judge, but what's something that's like, this shouldn't be a big deal, but I judge anyway?
2: By the way, when people say, oh, I don't judge. Liar. Yeah, right. Everybody judges something.
0: Yeah.
2: And I'm not saying it's right, but I'm saying it is human nature to judge something. And for me, I judge the way you drive. I absolutely judge the way you drive. I've been in cars with friends who are driving, and the whole time I'm like, get me out of this car. I am so stressed out. They're not using their blinker. They're speeding up too quickly. They're following too closely.
0: Do you think you should judge someone for... I mean, this is something you judge people, but you shouldn't judge them.
2: I guess maybe I think it's a fair thing to judge someone on because my life's at stake if I'm in the car.
0: That's fair. Yeah, mine is easy. It's what you order at a restaurant. That should not matter to me at all. But I'm sorry, if I go to a restaurant with you, I listen to your order and I'm like, interesting choice. Especially,
2: that's a good one.
0: I'll tell you what grinds my gears. Okay.
2: Say it.
0: When you're at a Mexican restaurant and you order something that's like not Mexican food. Like, it's like, you know, the Chinese buffets, they always got the mac and cheese and the pizza in the corner. If you're a grown adult and you're taking pizza from a Chinese buffet, no, get the Chinese food. Or like, honestly, in general, like you go to a steakhouse and you don't order steak. Like, what are you doing?
2: You know, speaking of food, I judge people that have to tell me they're on a diet or they have to tell me that they're doing better or eating better. So like we'll go out to eat or maybe food gets brought.
0: I shut in.
2: To an area we're all about to eat. And it's like, oh no, I can't. The calorie or the macros don't match. Or I'm trying to really be good. I'm trying to be good. And I'm like, so what does that say to the rest of us who are eating it? Are we bad?
0: Yeah.
2: Oh, that I judge for that. I'm like, I'm all about doing good and trying to like better your body and these things like that and being healthier. But my gosh, don't make it your personality. Make other people feel bad for eating it.
0: If I could eliminate a phrase said around food, it's, I probably shouldn't, but, well, you did it. So if Janet,
2: look at him next time and say, then don't.
0: Then don't. No one, like, no one grabbed your hand and grabbed the brownie. And I would like to know the percentage of people that say, I probably shouldn't, that actually then follow through and don't eat the sweet treat. It's almost like it's guaranteed they will eat the sweet treat. If there's a plate of cookies and someone goes, I probably shouldn't, I actually have a 100% chance you're going to grab that cookie. You're probably going to grab two. Because it's almost, and I know it's a coping mechanism, but I'm with you. You go to a restaurant, they're like, oh, you guys got room for dessert? I probably shouldn't, but 4 slices of cheesecake, please. Can you just actually add ice cream on top of it?
2: I've been so good lately.
0: Yeah, but I do. Like, I'm a big fan of when you go to a restaurant, and I get it. People are going to be like, it's my money. I'm going to spend on what I want. But, like, order what they're known for. Don't go to, like, Gary's hot dog stand and be like, do you guys have a chicken sandwich? Like, order the hot dog. You know? If a steakhouse is known for steak, get a steak.
2: Yeah.
0: But I'll meet people that are
2: totally
0: like,
2: fair.
0: I'll do the Cobb salad. I'm like, you can get a filet. They're known for
2: it. Okay, I've been guilty of that, though. I love a good Cobb salad. Salad is my jam. I'm so boring, but I do love a good, like, Cobb salad that has all the fixings.
0: If you go to Chili's, get the triple dipper. That's what they're known for, all right? And get the chips and salsa.
2: I do find it weird when people will go to, like, an Applebee's, and they won't get one of, like, the main... They'll do, like, the... What do they call them? The fit menu or something?
0: Yeah,
2: and it's, like, a random roasted cauliflower.
0: Well, you just said go live your own life and eat good if you want to.
2: I know, but I'm saying if you go somewhere and they've got... I don't know. Maybe I can't figure out what I'm saying.
0: The problem is if you order the chicken and the broccoli, but then you eat half the onion rings and you took those away from me, that's, you know... you told me you were doing chicken and broccoli. This appetizer's for me now at that point.
2: I think I also judge people's movie taste. If someone's like, oh my gosh, you got to see this movie.
0: Oh, and they think it's a good movie and it's not.
2: Or you're watching a movie, somebody's like, oh, hey, I got to watch this part. Don't look away. You got to see. Did you hear what he said? Make sure you're listening because it's really important. I'm like, oh my gosh, please stop. Let me just enjoy the movie.
0: I used to judge people for their phone cases because, man, some of you get some weird phone cases.
2: These people. I have never paid attention to someone's phone case in my life.
0: Have you ever seen those phone cases that got like 4 folds in it for your wallet, your driver's license, pictures of your family? Like, that's.
2: Yeah, yours.

0: No, I have a simple little wallet with 3 credit cards in there. That's it.
1: Oh.
0: And my driver's license.
1: You judge someone with 4. So you have 4 things.
0: No, Lauren, I'm talking about
1: 3 credit cards and a driver's license.
0: I'm talking about the honking ones. That's got like your social security card in there.
2: Doesn't make any sense.
0: Your phone, your keys, your phone that carries a phone
1: with
0: it.
1: Yeah, there you go.
0: That is Tell the Truth Tuesday. It's Joey and Lauren.
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4: Progressive presents the Sports Flash on B94. Historically, the Pittsburgh Steelers have had full season captains. That is not going to happen. Instead, there's going to be weekly game day captains. Head coach Mike McCarthy likes that plan. That's what he has done previously, as opposed to the Mike Tomlin way of doing things, which really is the way most teams in the NFL do it, that there are captains named at the beginning of the season, and they remain captains for the entire year. Penn State football redshirt senior defensive end Caleb Bacon being named the Big Ten co-defensive player of the week. Penn State will visit Temple on Saturday. Pitt will play host to Central Florida. Pittsburgh Pirates baseball off yesterday, back at tonight against the White Sox. Bubba Chandler is set to make the start.
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2: 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Goods from Canada will cost you more.
3: Canada is framing new tariffs that went into effect overnight as dollar-for-dollar retaliation. They range from 50% on milk and aluminum products to 25% on cheese and seafood, all the way down to industrial equipment. U.S. tariffs on Canadian goods cover wine, hockey equipment, and cement, among other things.
2: Fox's Alexandria Hoff at the White House amounts to about $20 billion. Hurricane Lowell hammering Hawaii. Fox Brothers' Mike Seidel in the thick of the storm from Kalua on the south side of Kauai.
4: Asphalt that's been picked up from the street and lifted over here. There is debris everywhere, rocks, boulders, trees. A storm surge of 2 to 4 feet, and that's going to start backing out.
2: On primary day in New Hampshire, the winners will run for a U.S. Senate in November. 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
5: From the Laurel Media Newsroom, I'm Johnny Marks. Coming up Wednesday, State Representatives Martin Kowser and Mike Armanetti will take part in an historic session of the Pennsylvania House of Representatives. That's in celebration of the nation's 250th birthday.
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5: A special meeting of the Cameron County School Board planned for today that will take place at 5:30. The meeting will be held at the library of the high school. Several items are on the agenda for this afternoon's meeting. A spaghetti fundraiser will be held on Saturday, September 12th. That will take place from 4 to 7 p.m. at the Emporium Senior Center. This weekend on Sunday, September the 13th, at the Kinzu Bridge State Park, a program called Plant Walk and Talk. The program will get underway on Sunday at 12:30 p.m. and is open to the public. That's the latest from the Laurel Media Newsroom.
7: Here's your B94 forecast. High temperatures reach up to 80 today under mainly cloudy skies. Lows level off around 60 tonight, partly cloudy skies. Chance for showers tomorrow, highs level off around 81, cloudy skies. Storms likely Thursday, highs around 74. 72, sunny skies Friday. From the Weatherology Weather Lab, I'm meteorologist Jennifer Wojcicki on B94. Right now, 49.
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0: beautiful things that I've got.
1: All right, last hour. Good morning. Lauren, how we doing?
2: Good morning. I'm good. We had a busy weekend. Our kids had two different games.
3: Yep.
2: Football, a birthday soccer, party. Yep. I mean, it was crazy. So we are in full swing of just what every parent on planet Earth has ever complained about that I've heard about. Now I'm in it with, we had Peter's soccer game here and James's, might as well throw out John too.
3: Peter, James, and John.
2: My gosh.
3: A little Moses, a little Noah. We going biblical here?
2: Yeah, I guess so. I didn't mean for that to happen. But anyway, it's just, we've got a soccer game here, a football game here, and this and that, and it's just a lot.
3: I've realized now with two games over the weekend, I need to reinvest in camping chairs. I want something with an ottoman, a little laid-back recliner.
2: I have camping chair envy. I went to soccer practice. No, it was our son's football practice. A couple parents had the ones with, like, the hydraulics on the back so you can rock or you can sit straight. Yeah. I was like, dang,
3: I need
2: those
3: to step
2: cool.
3: up my game. I got a cup holder, the little net cup holder that doesn't even work. All right, trending stories are next.
2: A woman getting jury duty on her wedding day. Can she get out of it? Next on Joey and Lauren. Stay.

0: It's Joey and Lauren. Let's get your trending stories. Lauren, what's going on?
1: Uh-oh, trouble in the PB&J industry. Trouble in PB&J industry. This is Smucker's suing Trader Joe's.
0: Oh, I heard about this.
1: Because of the Uncrustable lookalike. Now, Trader Joe's does not trademark it as Uncrustable.
0: Yeah,
1: but it's
0: they
1: like
0: just have their own version of it.
1: Strawberry and peanut butter crustless sandwich. Like, it's something like that,
0: but
1: right?
0: But it's the shape.
1: It is the shape.
0: Have you heard the
1: it
0: reaction?
1: It looks identical.
0: But did you hear what Trader Joe said about... So Smucker's apparently says, hey, it's a circle. You can't do that. And they said, it's not a circle. It's a square with rounded edges. That's a true story. Like, does that not sound like a five-year-old trying to, like...
1: My question
0: is... it's not a circle. It's a square with rounded edges.
1: Obviously, I could read more into this in the lawsuit, but do they own the trademark of a circle sandwich? Like, is circle the shape? Listen, we get it. Everybody's copying Smucker's.
0: Yeah, because there's new ones. We have the Welch's one in
1: our house. Welch's ones are good, and they're more of a square, though.
0: And they're bigger, yeah.
1: A little bigger, but they're more of a square.
0: Yeah.
1: So they're not identical. But my question is, does Smucker's, like, are they saying we own the shape of a circle? Like, what is the
0: there's
1: trademark?
0: A term for it, but it's something like you're gonna confuse people.
1: Got it.
0: Like, people are gonna be confused. I don't think people will be.
1: It does suck though when someone copies your exact creation.
0: Yeah, because I remember when Uncrustables came out, a lot of people made fun of them. They're like, how lazy are we? And now I'm a purchaser of them, and I'm like, I don't care if you think I'm lazy, they're good.
1: I feel like I'm the only person on planet Earth that does not like an Uncrustable.
0: That's
1: I don't
0: crazy
1: like them.
0: To me. How do you not like it?
1: I just don't like them. I prefer a homemade PB&J.
0: They are so much better than homemade.
1: 99 times out of

0: 100.
1: I'll say it. My mom could be on her deathbed and make me one last peanut butter and jelly sandwich, and I'm taking the Uncrustable. Oh, I am.
0: There's something about it. There's like too much jelly, like oozes out too much. I'm like,
1: well, you got to get the temperature right. So they come frozen, and then you thaw.
0: Really,
1: yeah,
0: okay.
1: I think they're frozen. And then you try to thaw them, but what happens is people are impatient. So then what you get is you get a hard peanut butter where it like breaks like a chocolate bar. And I don't think
0: like
1: it's,
0: gooey,
1: you got
0: to
1: just wait. So people that hate on Uncrustables.
0: I got you.
1: Be patient.
0: There's a bride who got jury duty that happened to land on the exact date of her wedding that she's supposed to get married abroad in Italy. And she got summoned for jury duty. And she's like, I'm literally getting married in Italy
1: like
0: on that
1: excuse.
0: Day. So as the story goes, she had to submit a whole thing. She had to ask for it to be excused. Thank goodness she did get it excused after summons had landed on her wedding day. But could you imagine if they're like, nope, you got to be there. And you don't show up? Is that, do you get arrested for
1: no,
0: not showing
1: you don't
0: up
1: get
0: for
1: arrested.
0: Jury duty?
1: I don't know what the, I work in media. So every time I go, I'm on the radio, they're like, get out of here. We don't need that in our life. They never want me.
0: Yeah, they don't want anyone in media. They don't want anyone in like law enforcement,
1: no,
0: right?
1: No. And they even like you that? you can even disqualify yourself if you're very passionate about something. Mm. So like if it's a DUI thing and you think that no one should drink alcohol ever, they'll sometimes be like, okay, well, we need to get you out. Like my mom had something where my mom's like, I believe that blankety blank is whatever wrong. And they were like, You're too goody two shoes.
0: Better. Like, it's like you're just not out. Objective enough. Like
1: yeah,
0: you're
1: yeah.
0: not able to look at both
1: exactly,
0: sides.
1: Exactly, right? So
0: interesting.
1: We had a coworker literally 2 days ago that's like, dude, I got a scam in the mail that says I need to go to jury duty. And I was like, you should probably actually look into that. He's like, yeah, they want
0: He's
1: me
0: like,
1: to go to court.
0: Who else is getting those jury scams?
1: Yeah,
0: I'm like that might actually be a real thing.
1: Might be legit.
0: Coca-Cola is set to bring back their holiday creamy vanilla.
1: Oh,
0: I like
1: it.
0: Next month it should be coming out.
1: But just regular vanilla or the holiday
0: it's
1: spice
0: a
1: vanilla?
0: Holiday. They call it holiday creamy vanilla.
1: It was good. I remember I had it last year. I liked it.
0: I can't remember. I mean, I'm going to obviously get it again.
1: Are you in the mood for all the holiday stuff? You in the mood yet?
0: I'm starting to get there.
1: Okay.
0: I'm starting to get there. Yeah, I'm excited. I busted out the box of all the fall decor. I haven't put it up yet, but I am excited.
1: The foliage.
0: Yeah, now that we're in school and stuff, I'm like, all right, fine, I'll let go of summer. And those are some of your trending stories.
1: It's Joey and Lauren.
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6: When you're happy, you enjoy the music. When you're sad, the lyrics pick you up. And when it's payday, you go shopping. Yeah, we understand. Don't worry, we'll be right here when you get back. This is B94.

0: It's Joey and Lauren. Let's see how this will go. The new Dancing with the Stars cast is out. And Lauren doesn't think I will know a single star on Dancing with the Stars, which is funny. I don't know what season it's in. It's like season 35. But let's be honest. The stars are not stars anymore. It doesn't feel like they are. I haven't seen the list this year.
1: They've never been massive stars. I'll say that. With Dancing with the Stars, they've never been like huge stars. I will say in the last 5 to 10 years, it feels like a lot of people that are on the cast are reality TV stars.
0: Yeah, they've kind of moved on from like the, oh, this person was in this movie to this person's in this Bravo TV show about moms hating each other or something, right?
1: Yeah, exactly. So I will run through the list. And okay. This is how well does Joey know Dancing with the Stars stars, okay?
0: So you're going to, now, I'm not expected to know the dancers.
1: No, like the pros?
0: I do know one of the dancers. One of the dancers is my really good friend's cousin.
1: Who's
0: that? I do
1: that?
0: Know that. Whitney. Whitney from Dancing with the Stars.
1: Yes.
0: I grew up with her cousin.
1: Got it. Okay, perfect. So you know who that is.
0: The show first came out, she's like,
1: my
0: cousin's going to be
1: pregnant, and she's like 4 or 5 months pregnant starting the season. She's going to be like pretty pregnant if she makes it to the end. Good for her.
0: What's it like for that baby?
1: The baby's like flying around. She's done it before pregnant, I think. This will be her third.
0: I mean, I'm not an expert in pregnancy, obviously, but I don't know if Dan.

0: dancing that vigorously while pregnant.
1: People run marathons while they're pregnant.
0: Running is different than about? The cha-cha. I feel like I'm getting sloshed around like soup in there,
2: man. Oh, my gosh.
0: All right, okay. Here we go.
1: Here we go. Ezra Fretch.
0: That, no clue.
1: Is a star on Dates with the Stars.
0: No clue.
1: Ezra is an American Paralympic gold medalist.
0: Okay, I should know that.

0: If you saw her, you'd be like, oh, that's who she is.
1: Give me a hint.
0: In West Philadelphia, born and raised.
2: On the playground where I spent most of my days.
1: Will Smith's sister-in-law, yes, or cousin or whatever.
2: Little sister. I think it was Ashley.
1: Don't give that to me because I didn't know.
2: Or cousin, not sister. Okay, Harry Shum Jr.
1: Harry Shum Jr. I don't know, the inventor of peanut butter? What am I supposed to do with that?
2: I believe he is an actor best known for Grey's Anatomy.
1: Yeah, I've never seen Grey's Anatomy in my life.
2: Okay, what about Maura Higgins?
1: See, you don't even know
2: these
1: people.
2: I don't know who this is.
1: Maura Higgins, I'm going to say Real Housewives of Beverly Hills.
2: She was on Love Island UK. That's how she got famous.
1: Nothing.
2: Okay. I had to double check.
1: Never seen Love Island.
2: Okay. What about Connor Wood?
1: Connor Wood. You're saying that like I should know. Connor Wood.
2: I'm just saying it normal.
1: Give me former baseball player. Sounds like a Chicago Cub. Sounds like he was an old Cub.
2: No, he is actually a stand-up comedian and podcaster.
1: Connor Wood?
2: I've never seen him in my life.
1: I like stand-up comedians, so I feel like I should know that. Let me look up this guy.
2: Go for it.
1: Okay. Go to the next one.
2: Okay. Amber Glenn.
1: Amber Glenn? She is definitely, that is a Real Housewives of Beverly Hills. Real Housewives of Laguna Beach.
2: Nope.
1: Real Housewives of New York City.
2: She is an Olympic gold medalist figure skater. She's going to have an edge if she's a figure skater. They can move.
1: I suck so bad at this.
2: Okay.
1: So bad.
2: Sarah Jane Nader.
1: Sarah Jessica Parker. Sarah Jane Nader. Give me TikTok star. She's a famous TikToker. Come on.
2: She's not a TikToker.
1: Dang it.
2: She is an actress and model.
1: For what? What is she in?
2: Love Thy Nader.
1: Love Thy what?
2: Nader? That's her last name.
1: Are we making up shows? All right, fine. I'm not going to get anything.
2: Okay, you might know this one. Jackson Olsen.
1: Oh, Savannah Bananas. Yeah. I know my Savannah Bananas. Baseball player, yeah.
2: Sierra Miller.
1: That's a TikTok star for sure. That's an influencer.
2: I got to double check who this person is. Sierra Miller. No.
1: Podcaster.
2: Well, TV personality and influencer.
1: Oh, yeah. Okay. Give me that. I said
2: model.
1: Influencer. Yeah. Give me that.
2: Okay, fine. And then we have Guillermo Rodriguez.
1: Guillermo. Jimmy Kimmel.
2: Yes.
1: Is it really?
2: Yes.
1: Yeah, that's what
2: Giada De Laurentiis.
1: Oh, my girl.
2: You know Giada.
1: Chef Giada. I had a huge crush on her watching Food Network after school.
2: Julia Stiles. Come on, Julia Stiles.
1: Singer.
2: No.
1: What?
2: Actress.
1: Julia Stiles?
2: Julia Stiles. Big actress in the 90s. 10 Things I Hate About You.
1: No, I've never seen it.
2: Isn't it 10 Things I Hate About You?
1: Yeah, I've never seen it. I wouldn't
2: know.
1: Jenna Dewan? Real Housewives.
2: Used to be married to Channing Tatum. She's a dancer and an actress.
1: Okay. No, I mean, I don't know who she is.
2: Connor Levitt.
1: I'm going to go another athlete. I'm going to go a hockey player.
2: No, Connor Levitt is the husband of a Secret Lives of Mormon Wives.
1: They're putting the husbands on?
2: Yes. Okay, Taylor Hansen.
1: That's an actor.
2: Bop.
1: Oh, Hansen. Okay,
2: Hansen from Hansen. Okay, we should probably just wrap it up. You don't know anybody.
1: They're putting the husbands of the Secret Lives of Mormon.
2: Oh, there's one more. Tyler Cameron. Do you know Tyler Cameron?
1: Oh, yeah, Bachelor.
2: See, you got like
1: former
2: three of them.
1: FAU football player, if you really want some history.
2: How about that?
1: It's the nephew of a Secret Life of Mormon wife on the next Dancing with the Stars. The mailman in the same neighborhood.
2: Makes you feel better. I didn't know half of them either.
1: Joey and Lauren.
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9: Here's your B94 forecast. High temperatures reach up to 80 today under mainly cloudy skies. Lows level off around 60 tonight, partly cloudy skies. Chance for showers tomorrow. Highs level off around 81, cloudy skies. Storms likely Thursday, highs around 74. 72, sunny skies Friday. From the Weatherology Weather Lab, I'm meteorologist Jennifer Wojcicki on B94. Currently, it's 54 degrees.
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12: Remember when your parents punished you by sending you to your room? It's funny how now that's the only place you want to be. 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

0: It's Joey and Lauren. We talked about inconvenient things on the show today, like funny inconvenient things. I'm getting roasted on the text line because I put when you get a substitution in your online grocery order, but we've all been there. You're at work and you get a notification on your phone that goes, some of your items have to be substituted or weren't there. And you're like, no, I don't want that. And by the way, shout out to some of the substitutions. Sometimes they make great sense. Other times I'm like, if I want a vanilla ice cream, what made you think I want a double chocolate fudge?
1: I know. Isn't it funny how they pick random substitutions that mean nothing? They're not even close.
0: Yeah.
1: But I said cooking chicken is very inconvenient because it takes long. I'm always nervous. Is it cooked all the way through? You got to prep it and like pat it dry.
0: You're worried about salmonella the whole time.
1: The juices. Bleh. I just hate cooking chicken. It's inconvenient. I also said the wind is very inconvenient.
0: It's a great answer.
1: In general, the wind. I hate it.
0: Wind or rain? What would you rather deal with?
1: Rain.
0: Like in a kid's soccer game.
1: Rain.
0: You'd rather have rain at a kid's soccer game than
1: yes.
0: wind?
1: Yes. I can pop up an umbrella and I'll be just fine.
0: What about a summer wind? If it's like hot out, but it's very windy.
1: I don't love that. It feels like a hot air dryer.
0: That's fair.
1: Like I'm blow drying my hair. I also said having to pee when you get into bed or when you're just about to fall asleep and you have to get up to go to the bathroom. And a lot of people also agreeing
0: that is a tough one.
1: With that one. This one says when you pick the short grocery checkout line, but then the person ahead of you ends up taking forever. Very inconvenient.
0: Do you ever find that people in self-checkout, like I'll mentally do a timer. Like when I see someone, so someone gets in even self-checkout and I'm waiting in like the waiting area and I'll see someone. I'm like, okay, four things. And then I'm like, how could it be taking this long? Like what's going on?
1: It's like you need a price check.
0: Boop,
1: or
0: boop, boop, and then tap to pay. And then we go. And it's like, how is it that long to do four items?
1: This text says, when my child needs me, the second I sit down, inconvenient.
0: Yeah. The snacks.
1: Someone just said crazy. Parenting. Parenting is inconvenient.
0: Yeah.
1: This text says, when multiple of my kids have practices in different locations at the same time.
0: Yeah.
1: So then we have to do all the carpooling. Very inconvenient.
0: We're blessed right now. Our kids have a practice same time, same day, and we can just split up.
1: Yeah,
0: and
1: I actually alternate.
0: That's better than stacking. I'm like, oh, you're at 6. This kid's at 7:30. Mm-hmm.
1: This one says when I get into the shower and realize my towels are still in the dryer and I have to do that naked, drippy, like, waddle
0: you
1: to the dryer.
0: Like, all your creams and lotions. You'll be like, oh, Joey, I left my conditioner in the hallway. I'm like, how did it even get there?
1: What happens is I'll go and help the kids bathe where the bathtub is and I'll take, like, my soap or something and use it for them. And then I'm in the shower and I realize I don't have my soap.
0: Yeah.
1: So sorry.
0: Oh, here's another one. When you're at a park, this is just with young kids, and you sit down on a park bench and your kids are like, push me on the slide. And you just got done doing something. I mean, I like playing with my kids, but sometimes I'm like, dude, we just got over that.
1: Honestly, just going to the park, inconvenient. It's inconvenient.
0: Well, busy parks stress me out because I can't find my kids. And
1: this text says when you go to the drive-thru and they forget your sauce. That's frustrating.
0: Ooh, how about this one at a restaurant? When your order's done and it's just waiting and they haven't called you yet and you just see it there. Mm. Or have you ever had it where you can see into the kitchen and you see them like put the order under the oven lamp and you're like, it's right there. Just grab it. And
1: please,
0: someone's like talking.
1: I'm right here.
0: And
1: I'm hungry.
0: See it. And I'm like, there it is. There's my food. Let's go.
1: Yep.
0: Let's get it.
1: Another one says,

0: when you can't find your charger. This one says, when you do laundry, you wash your sheets and you go to bed realizing you forgot to put the sheets on the bed.
1: That's rough.
0: Very inconvenient.
1: That's rough. Absolutely. Well, if you missed any part of the show, we got that Joey and Lauren On Demand podcast. Wherever you find your podcast, be good.
0: Have fun.
1: It's Joey and Lauren.
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7: Fox's Alexandria Hoff at the White House amounts to about $20 billion. Hurricane Lowell hammering Hawaii. Fox Brothers' Mike Seidel in the thick of the storm from Kalaua on the south side of Kauai.
9: Asphalt that's been picked up from the street and lifted over here. There's debris everywhere, rocks, boulders, trees. A storm surge of 2 to 4 feet, and that's going to start backing out.
7: On primary day in New Hampshire, the winners will run for a U.S. Senate in November. 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
7: Here's your B94 forecast. High temperatures reach up to 80 today under mainly cloudy skies. Lows level off around 60 tonight, partly cloudy skies. Chance for showers tomorrow, highs level off around 81, cloudy skies. Storms likely Thursday, highs around 74. 72, sunny skies Friday. From the Weatherology Weather Lab, I'm meteorologist Jennifer Wojcicki on B94. Right now, it's 62 degrees.
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We've been certified as the number one hit music station and the winner of this year's All Your Favorite Songs Award. 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
6: Here's your B94 forecast. More clouds than sun this afternoon, with daytime highs approaching 80. Partly cloudy skies tonight, lows dip down to about 60. Overcast tomorrow, chance for showers. Highs level off around 81. Thunderstorms likely Thursday, highs around 74. 72, bright sunshine Friday. From the Weatherology Weather Lab, I'm meteorologist Jennifer Wojcicki on B94. Right now, 70.
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2: Fox News, I'm Therese Crowley. How bad was the air at Ground Zero? New York Mayor Zohran Mamdani releasing 170,000 city documents from years before workers started falling ill from deadly effects after 9/11.
3: These are documents that show what the city knew about the toxic air around Ground Zero, when they knew it, and how they acted to limit liability.
2: With asbestos found nearly everywhere tested, the unsealing settles lawsuits from 9/11 Health Watch before the 25-year anniversary of the terror attacks. Chicago caps off the most peaceful summer since 65 with 30 shootings, 8 dead, better than last Labor Day. Canada hits the U.S. with retaliatory tariffs on American steel, dairy, and a range of goods, but seafood and Maine lobster exempt. 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
4: 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Gas prices sky high this Labor Day weekend. The average price of regular gas, $4.14 a gallon in Elk County, $4.26 a gallon in Cameron County. The average price in Pennsylvania, near $4.

0: $4.30 a gallon. State police investigating an accident on Route 120 in Shippen Township. Police say William King Jr., 57, of Williamsport, was traveling west, and for reasons unknown, his vehicle crossed the center line, traveled onto the shoulder of the roadway, onto the berm, then struck a concrete culvert. The vehicle then continued into a ditch and rolled over onto its roof. Police report that King sustained minor injuries. Meanwhile, a passenger in the back seat, a known 51-year-old female from Countersport, seriously injured and taken to Penn Highlands Dubois for treatment. The investigation continues. Coming up Wednesday, State Representatives Martin Kauser and Mike Armanetti will take part in an historic session of the Pennsylvania House of Representatives. That's in celebration of the nation's 250th birthday.
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0: A special meeting of the Cameron County School Board planned for today that will take place at 5:30. The meeting will be held at the library of the high school. Several items are on the agenda for this afternoon's meeting. A spaghetti fundraiser will be held on Saturday, September 12th. That will take place from 4 to 7 p.m. at the Emporium Senior Center. This weekend, on Sunday, September the 13th, at the Kinzu Bridge State Park, a program called Plant Walk and Talk. The program will get underway on Sunday at 12:30 p.m. and is open to the public. For more local news, pick up a copy of today's St. Mary's Daily Press, the Ridgeway Record, or the Kane Republican. That's the latest from the Laurel Media Newsroom.
2: Here's your B94 forecast. More clouds than sun this afternoon, with daytime highs approaching 80. Partly cloudy skies tonight, lows dip down to about 60. Overcast tomorrow, chance for showers. Highs level off around 81. Thunderstorms likely Thursday, highs around 74. 72, bright sunshine Friday. From the Weatherology Weather Lab, I'm meteorologist Jennifer Wojcicki on B94. Right now, 70.
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5: Here's your B94 forecast. More clouds than sun this afternoon, with daytime highs approaching 80. Partly cloudy skies tonight, lows dip down to about 60. Overcast tomorrow, chance for showers, highs level off around 81. Thunderstorms likely Thursday, highs around 74. 72, bright sunshine Friday. From the Weatherology Weather Lab, I'm meteorologist Jennifer Wojcicki on B94. Right now, 72.
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2: News, I'm Gianna Gelosi. The 25th anniversary of 9/11 is Friday, and today President Trump took part in a Steel Across America event to honor first responders.
3: We will never forget. We say it and we mean it. We will never forget those we lost, and we will never forget the immortal heroes of September 11th, 2001.
2: Trump will attend the Pentagon ceremony on the actual anniversary, while Vice President Vance will attend the Ground Zero ceremony. Canada's retaliatory tariffs on the U.S. take effect.
4: Ottawa is responding to this, calling them retaliatory dollar-for-dollar tariffs for President Trump's 50% tariff on Canadian exports that he put in place. The duties that went into effect this morning range from 50% on U.S. milk and aluminum products to 25% on cheese and seafood.
2: Fox's Alexandria Hoff. 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
10: Here's your B94 forecast. Cloudy skies expected this afternoon with daytime highs approaching 80. Partly cloudy tonight, lows dip down to about 60. Chance of rain showers tomorrow, highs level off around 81, cloudy skies. Highs around 74 Thursday with thunderstorms likely. 72 sunny skies Friday. From the Weatherology Weather Lab, I'm meteorologist Jennifer Wojcicki on B94. Currently, it's 73 degrees.
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7: Do you know the Benjamin Franklin saying, early to bed and early to rise makes a man healthy, wealthy, and wise? Well, that is a lie. English scientists tested the validity of it and found there is no truth to it at all. Here's Luke Combs, Fast Car.

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1: It makes you feel good and it's much easier to find. 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
1: Benny Blanco and Halsey with East Side. Benny Blanco's wife, Selena Gomez, apparently has motherhood on the mind, sharing to her Instagram stories a photo of herself with a newborn baby resting on a couch, and the caption simply says, "One day," with a teary-eyed and thought bubble emoji. Now, she's revealed in the past that she can't safely carry her own children due to medical complications, but has noted that she's open to alternative paths like adoption or surrogacy.
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3: 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So it's not surprising if you're one of the millions of Americans that owe back taxes to the IRS. Unfortunately, they're the world's

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2: Fox News, I'm Therese Crowley. At the White House Ellipse, President Trump honors 9/11 first responders and the 16,000-pound steel beam from the fallen World Trade Center South Tower. FDNY Captain Gerald Chapura.
3: Everybody has a 9/11 story.
4: Yeah.
3: So when we bring them up on the steel, they lay their hands on it. They tell us their story. A lot of people weep and cry. It's an amazing and emotional time. It really is. And for us to do it, it's a blessing.
4: Yeah.
3: Because our mantra, never forget and always remember.
2: As New York Mayor Mamdani unseals city records on toxic air after 9/11, Canada retaliates with new U.S. tariffs and plane bill Bombardier threatens the thousands of U.S. jobs at risk if President Trump bans the U.S. sale of its jets. A small Piper plane vanished off the Bahamas bound for Miami. Now a family search finds the bodies of the Florida couple and their adult grandkids. 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
8: Here's your B94 forecast. Cloudy skies expected this afternoon with daytime highs approaching 80. Lows level off around 60 tonight, partly cloudy skies. Chance of rain showers tomorrow, high temperatures reach up to 81, cloudy. Highs around 74 Thursday with storms likely, 72, clear skies Friday. From the Weatherology Weather Lab, I'm meteorologist Jennifer Wojcicki on B94. Right now, 76.
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4: 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Thanks so much for tuning in. It's One Republic. 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
2: Fox News, I'm Tom Graham. Republicans preparing to rally in Texas starting tomorrow for their first ever midterm convention as they try and defend a Senate seat in the Lone Star State. Fox's Brooke Taylor.
3: President Trump and Vice President J.D. Vance, they are among the headliners for this two-night convention at American Airlines Center.
2: Texas Attorney General Ken Paxton locked in a tight Senate race with Democrat State Representative James Tallarico. President Trump paying tribute to first responders days ahead of the 9/11 terror attack anniversary.
4: With a 21-foot steel beam recovered from the World Trade Center on display near the White House, President Trump honored first responders who rushed to the Twin Towers 25 years ago this week.
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0: It was on this day back in 1966 that we first boarded the Starship Enterprise to boldly go where no man had gone before.
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0: Yep, today the very first episode of Star Trek aired back in 1966. 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
0: I can't begin to tell you how many hours I sat in front of the TV with my kids watching Blue's Clues. I mean, still today, it is one of my favorite shows, not just my kids. 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
3: Here's your B94 forecast. Cloudy skies expected this afternoon with daytime highs approaching 80. Lows level off around 60 tonight, partly cloudy skies. Chance of rain showers tomorrow, high temperatures reach up to 81, cloudy. Highs around 74 Thursday with storms likely, 72, clear skies Friday. From the Weatherology Weather Lab, I'm meteorologist Jennifer Wojcicki on B94. Right now, 76.
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5: Well, some entertainment news. Vin Diesel said that this December they will start shooting the 11th Fast and Furious movie. Although I will say the squad is getting a little older. 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

0: I'd like to say a big thank you to my Facebook friend of the day. Today it is Joyce Jefferson, and she shares this incredibly important reminder. Just heard some lady at Target yell to her kids, "We don't just buy things to buy things." And now I sort of wish she'd have a talk with me also. It's remarkable how you get into a store and you just start buying stuff. It's like, oh, hey, that coffee pot. Oh, that's on sale. It's like, you don't need a coffee pot. Yeah, but I came to the store to buy stuff. Joyce, this is fantastic advice. Joyce Jefferson, my Facebook friend of the day today. Thank you so much for sharing this.
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1: Here's your B94 forecast. Sunshine mixed with clouds at times this afternoon, with daytime highs approaching 79. Partly cloudy skies tonight, lows level off around 60. A mix of clouds and sun tomorrow, high temperatures reach up to 82. Highs level off around 74 Thursday, with a chance for showers. 72, sunny skies Friday. From the Weatherology Weather Lab, I'm meteorologist Jennifer Wojcicki on B94. Right now, 77.
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0: You obviously heard of bridezillas, right? Well, there's this one woman, she's getting married, and she wants all of her bridesmaids to buy colored contact lenses. Yeah, she wants them to change the color of their eyes so they don't clash with their dresses. Are you kidding me? Look, if you are obsessing about your bridesmaid's eye color, you are thinking way too much about your wedding. Plus, just talk to the photographer, because after all the photos are taken, you can easily change the eye color with Photoshop. Yeah, just make everybody have black eyes or blue eyes or whatever you need. Don't force your bridesmaids to buy these contact lenses. That's insane.
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Somewhere between work, emails, and errands, we suggest you slip in some of your favorite songs. 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
12: Here's your B94 forecast. Lows of a low around 60 tonight under partly cloudy skies. Daytime highs approaching 82. Tomorrow, sunshine mixed with clouds at times. 66 tomorrow night, thunderstorms likely. High of 74 Thursday with a chance for showers. 72, ample sunshine expected Friday. From the Weatherology Weather Lab, I'm meteorologist Jennifer Wojcicki on B94. Right now, 78.
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7: Now, I love NFL. 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

0: Chuck with you here. 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Don't forget, wake up with us tomorrow morning. It's always great to hang out with Joey and Lauren. Not only are they playing your favorite music, but also telling some great stories, and they want to hear from you as well. 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

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Always make good choices. And it sounds like you're off to a good start. Because you're listening to us. This is B94.

enjoy the music. When you're sad, the lyrics pick you up. And when it's payday, you go shopping. Yeah, we understand. Don't worry, we'll be right here when you get back. This is B94.

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3: 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They meet again every Tuesday evening at 6 p.m. at the Fraley House in Kane. Grief doesn't always mean the death of a loved one and can come in many forms. No one should suffer alone.
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6: Here's your B94 forecast. Lows of aloft around 60 tonight under partly cloudy skies. Daytime highs approaching 82. Tomorrow, sunshine mixed with clouds at times. 66 tomorrow night, thunderstorms likely. High of 74 Thursday with a chance for showers. 72, ample sunshine expected Friday. From the Weatherology Weather Lab, I'm meteorologist Jennifer Wojcicki on B94. Right now, 75.
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3: Here's your B94 forecast. Lows of a low around 60 tonight under partly cloudy skies. Daytime highs approaching 82. Tomorrow, sunshine mixed with clouds at times. 66 tomorrow night, thunderstorms likely. High of 74 Thursday with a chance for showers. 72, ample sunshine expected Friday. From the Weatherology Weather Lab, I'm meteorologist Jennifer Wojcicki on B94. Right now, 70.
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